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1: Meia-noite e 14 minutos.
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2: 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So I'm at home one day, the phone rings. 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Yeah. Ro, what I'm on? Nothing, why si? Meet a princess, and she have to meet her. You have to meet her. 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